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8: Expect clear skies for the fireworks tonight. This is your local forecast. In Baker County this evening, mostly clear with lows in the mid-50s. Tomorrow, sunny and hot and a little windy with highs in the high 80s. Tomorrow evening, partly cloudy for a time with lows in the mid-upper 50s. And Monday, mostly sunny and hot with highs up to the low 90s. In Union County this evening, clear and calm with lows in the mid-50s. Tomorrow, sunny and hot with highs in the high 80s. Tomorrow evening, staying mostly clear with lows in the mid-50s. And Monday, mostly sunny and hot with highs in the low 90s. That's it for your local weather. For more news and updates, visit ElkhornMediaGroup.com and happy 4th of July. 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
1: Here's what's happening around the area. 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The North Powder Huckleberry Festival is July 25th. 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The Baker County Library will have a Lego Day on Friday, July 31st. 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
3: 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This is hot enough to cause third-degree burns and can spark a wildfire. 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
4: Expect clear skies for the fireworks tonight. This is your local forecast. In Baker County this evening, mostly clear with lows in the mid-50s. Tomorrow, sunny and hot and a little windy with highs in the high 80s. Tomorrow evening, partly cloudy for a time with lows in the mid to upper 50s. And Monday, mostly sunny and hot with highs up to the low 90s. In Union County this evening, clear and calm with lows in the mid-50s. Tomorrow, sunny and hot with highs in the high 80s. Tomorrow evening, staying mostly clear with lows in the mid-50s. And Monday, mostly sunny and hot with highs in the low 90s. That's it for your local weather. For more news and updates, visit ElkhornMediaGroup.com and happy 4th of July.
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8: Expect clear skies for the fireworks tonight. This is your local forecast. In Baker County this evening, mostly clear with lows in the mid-50s. Tomorrow, sunny and hot and a little windy with highs in the high 80s. Tomorrow evening, partly cloudy for a time with lows in the mid to upper 50s. And Monday, mostly sunny and hot with highs up to the low 90s. In Union County this evening, clear and calm with lows in the mid-50s. Tomorrow, sunny and hot with highs in the high 80s. Tomorrow evening, staying mostly clear with lows in the mid-50s. And Monday, mostly sunny and hot with highs in the low 90s. That's it for your local weather. For more news and updates, visit ElkhornMediaGroup.com and happy 4th of July. 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
6: Expect clear skies for the fireworks tonight. This is your local forecast. In Baker County this evening, mostly clear with lows in the mid-50s. Tomorrow, sunny and hot and a little windy with highs in the high 80s. Tomorrow evening, partly cloudy for a time with lows in the mid to upper 50s. And Monday, mostly sunny and hot with highs up to the low 90s. In Union County this evening, clear and calm with lows in the mid-50s. Tomorrow, sunny and hot with highs in the high 80s. Tomorrow evening, staying mostly clear with lows in the mid-50s. And Monday, mostly sunny and hot with highs in the low 90s. That's it for your local weather. For more news and updates, visit ElkhornMediaGroup.com and happy 4th of July.
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1: I'm Bill Hemmer, and these are the most impactful moments in American history. The man who would become the world's most wanted criminal, the leader of a ruthless and violent terrorist organization, a self-identified caliphate with a $25 million bounty on his head. He was Abu Bakr al-Baghdadi. Baghdadi ruled from the playbook established by Zarqawi, using the same vicious tactics to raise and spread the presence of his jihadist group, known as ISIS, across the Middle East. Baghdadi was able to evade capture and detection for nearly a decade. That is, until October 26, 2019. Baghdadi was surrounded by United States Special Operations Forces. Baghdadi detonated a suicide vest, killing himself. It was a significant display of the power and precision of U.S. intelligence in their fight in the war on terror. I'm Bill Hemmer, Fox News.
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2: Celebrating America's 250th birthday, We the People hasn't always meant all the people. It took 144 years after our nation's founding for women to win the right to vote. The suffragette movement in the U.S. began in 1848 with a women's rights convention. But back then, the idea of women being able to vote seemed too extreme to some of the attendees. Susan B. Anthony became the leader of the movement in the 19th century.
3: It was we the people, not we the white male citizens,
4: nor yet we the male citizens, but we, the whole people, who formed the union, and we formed it.
2: By 1918, 15 states had granted women the right to vote. A year later, Congress voted in favor of all women in the U.S. having that right. And in 1920, the 19th Amendment was ratified by a majority of the states. Today, we take that right for granted, and women have run for some of the highest offices in the land, including president.
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3: Celebrating America's 250th birthday, We the People hasn't always meant all the people. It took 144 years after our nation's founding for women to win the right to vote. The suffragette movement in the U.S. began in 1848 with a women's rights convention. But back then, the idea of women being able to vote seemed too extreme to some of the attendees. Susan B. Anthony became the leader of the movement in the 19th century.
4: It was we the people, not we the white male citizens,
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3: By 1918, 15 states had granted women the right to vote. A year later, Congress voted in favor of all women in the U.S. having that right. And in 1920, the 19th Amendment was ratified by a majority of the states. Today, we take that right for granted, and women have run for some of the highest offices in the land, including president.
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1: I'm Bill Hemmer, and these are the most impactful moments in American history. In 1887, 20-year-old Ann Sullivan arrived in Tuscumbia, Alabama, with a daunting task ahead of her. It was at the Ivy Green Estate that she was to teach a girl whom others could not reach. Her name, Helen Keller. As an infant, a severe infection robbed Helen of her sight and hearing, leaving her alone in a dark and silent world. For weeks, Anne tried to introduce language to Helen by tracing words, milk, drink, mug, onto Helen's hand. But finally, one word clicked. Anne wrote water on Helen's palm and poured cool water over Helen's hands. In that moment, Helen had the keys to unlock the barrier of language before her and change the way the world approached disabilities in education. For more, go to foxnewspodcast.com. I'm Bill Hemmer, Fox News.
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2: I'm Bill Hemmer, and these are the most impactful moments in American history. February 23rd, 1846, the people of Philadelphia gather together to celebrate the birthday of the nation's first president, George Washington. As in previous years, the president's birth was celebrated by ringing the Liberty Bell, which by most accounts was one of the bells rung on July 4th, 1776, to celebrate the signing of the Declaration of Independence. Over the years, the bell was rung to signify celebrations, protests, and revolution. These monumental moments left indelible marks on the bell, both figuratively and literally. But it was during this historic celebration that the crack deepened and the bell was silenced for good. Despite its fracture, the Liberty Bell became a symbol of American independence, proving you don't need a perfect bell to let freedom ring. I'm Bill Hemmer, Fox News.
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5: Mostly clear this morning and sunny into the afternoon in Baker County. Looking at high temperatures in the 90s possible for tonight. Clear skies and low temperatures into the 50s. For the Grand Ronde Valley, including Cove, Elgin, and LeGrand, mostly clear this morning and sunny into the afternoon. Expect highs in the mid to upper 80s. Tonight, clear skies, lows in the lower to mid 50s. And a quick look ahead into tomorrow. It looks like it could get into the 90s. And that's been a quick look at our forecast. Follow current conditions at elkhornmediagroup.com.
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1: Mostly clear this morning and sunny into the afternoon in Baker County. Looking at high temperatures in the 90s possible for tonight. Clear skies and low temperatures into the 50s. For the Grand Ronde Valley, including Cove, Elgin, and LeGrand, mostly clear this morning and sunny into the afternoon. Expect highs in the mid to upper 80s. Tonight, clear skies, lows in the lower to mid 50s. And a quick look ahead into tomorrow. It looks like it could get into the 90s. And that's been a quick look at our forecast. Follow current conditions at elkhornmediagroup.com.
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just watching her blonde hair sunburn, stare at them white caps rolling over. Laid back in a thrift store beach chair, dropping limes in a Corona. 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And it's 103 between her and me, and only 92 in Daytona. 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
3: Celebrating America's 250th birthday. In 1962, President John F. Kennedy said these inspiring words.
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5: 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Roger, tranquility. 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
7: Mostly clear this morning and sunny into the afternoon in Baker County. Looking at high temperatures in the 90s possible for tonight. Clear skies and low temperatures into the 50s. For the Grand Ronde Valley, including Cove, Elgin, and LeGrand, mostly clear this morning and sunny into the afternoon. Expect highs in the mid to upper 80s. Tonight, clear skies, lows in the lower to mid 50s. And a quick look ahead into tomorrow. It looks like it could get into the 90s. And that's been a quick look at our forecast. Follow current conditions at ElkhornMediaGroup.com.
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There are times in life when we don't feel free. Falling in love is one of those times. Suddenly we don't feel free to be anywhere else, to do anything else, to be with anyone else. A great line from the movie Notting Hill was when the young man was hungering for his lost love, and he used an expression to his friend that it was like using love heroin. He was so addicted to her, it was like a drug habit. In fact, there's a lot of truth to that. In our society, we often do treat each other as drugs to be used, treat each other as objects to make us feel good. Then we really value each other. The difference between falling in love and real love is that real love chooses to stand by this other person, even when it doesn't feel good. The reason why fidelity is so hard is that the new person always seems exciting and excites new feelings in us, while the, quote, old person is someone we've grown accustomed to. At some level, Hugh Hefner lives the male adolescent fantasy. Trade in a woman for a new and younger model every few years. The problem, of course, with adolescent fantasies is that they're just that. We grow old, but we never grow up. And of course, no one bothers to see the damage done, emotionally and spiritually, to the man or to the women who, quote, get traded in, get thrown away. Using people as drugs will have similar effects to using illegal drugs. They always kill the heart and the soul first. But people can be so busy getting high they don't realize the price they pay in lack of intimacy and lack of caring in getting their own needs met and ever seeing the pain they inflict on anyone else. It's easy to get addicted to people while falling in love, but such an addiction is brutal if the other person chooses to leave.

As we think about the times in life when we don't feel free, getting over the loss of a love can be one of those times. If we've used someone as a drug to make us feel good, then the loss of that person feels like going cold turkey, getting over an addiction. There are times when we feel like we can't get over someone. It's hard to acknowledge that we have loved someone and they didn't love us back. It's hard to acknowledge that what we hoped would last forever ended so quickly. As I've said before, the loss of a partner is not just the loss of a past, but it's the loss of a future as well. The hopes, the dreams, the plans are gone. In many ways, getting over the end of a relationship is similar to ending an addiction. We will need counselors, a support group, time to heal, safe people to share our feelings with so that we don't act out our feelings in violent and destructive ways. We will heal, we will get free, but it won't happen overnight. If we're willing to take the time, God will give us the strength to make it through. On a later note, when I think of getting over addictions, I recall the story of the man who went to the bar every day and ordered three drinks. And he explained that one was for himself and one for each of his brothers. And so he explained all that to the bartender. So every night the bartender would have three drinks waiting for him. And then one night the man ordered only two drinks. And thinking that maybe something happened to one of the brothers, the bartender finally asked, you know, I noticed you're only ordering two drinks. Did one of your brothers die? And the man replied, oh, no, my brothers are fine, but I gave up drinking. The story is so bad, it's good. And in fact, we can fool ourselves in our addictions. We can say we've beaten our addiction to alcohol, only to find that we've substituted something else. Other kinds of drugs, or workaholic patterns, abusive patterns toward other people. The capacity of the addict to rationalize his or her behavior is endless. We are not free when we've stopped using one drug. We are free only when we stopped abusing all drugs, stopped hurting all people, stopped hurting ourselves. Freedom is not making it on our own. Typically, this just leads to self-delusion and anger and isolation. We are free when we are genuinely happy within ourselves and genuinely caring about others, really interested in their well-being. To be free means to let go of the self-preoccupation of childhood. To do that requires that we grow up. Most of us try to avoid that. Instead of doing worthwhile things that generate good feelings from within, we keep looking for the drug or for the person to use as a drug to make us feel good from the outside. Love.

As you think about the times in life when we don't feel free, we realize that instead of trying to break an addiction to a person, we want that person back. So much of what goes on in the name of love is really another form of addiction. If you listen closely to the last song, she sang of really begging him to come back, of losing her pride, down in her shame. Does that sound like a healthy relationship? No one is worth losing your integrity for, losing your personal sense of self-worth, losing yourself for. The truth is that until you found yourself, until you've made peace with yourself, you're going to keep attracting people who are not good for you or good to you. Personal freedom begins with recognizing that we're all made in God's image, all worthy of good treatment, all deserving of honest and decent relationships. To believe that we're good and loved by God then leads us to love ourselves, to not allowing others to hurt us, to refusing to be in a relationship which is not good for us. Failure to love and to respect ourselves, the very basis for addiction, for every kind of bad relationship. Until we understand that, we won't understand life. On a later note, when I think of misunderstanding, I think of a true story of a little boy who was the ring bearer in a wedding procession. As he walked down the aisle carrying the rings, he would stop periodically and making a clawing gesture with his hand and a growling sound in his throat. And his mother, one of the church pews, seeing her son clawing the air and growling, grabbed him and told him to stop. And the little boy looked up at her innocently and said, "Mom, I'm the ring bearer." We all misunderstand from time to time, but the truth is that if we want to be free from abuse, we have to refuse to accept abusive behavior from others.

As you think about the times in life when we don't feel free in life, we realize that freedom begins with a decision not to hurt ourselves and not to allow others to hurt us. We want to pick people who will stand beside us in life, people who will befriend us in life, not people who will leave us, not people who will control us in the name of love, not people who will make use of us as drugs to make themselves feel good. The only freedom worthy of the name freedom is the freedom to do the right thing, freedom to be our best, freedom to be all that God created us to be. To be free doesn't mean we don't care about others. That's indifference. To be free to care means to help others to the extent that we don't hurt ourselves. Helping others while we hurt ourselves just means that we've succeeded in creating more miserable people in the world. Forgiveness, for example, doesn't mean approving of what someone has done to you. Forgiveness means that someone has stopped their hurtful behavior, we've protected ourselves from them, and now we choose to let go of feelings of revenge, the need to get even. In terms of freeing ourselves to be our best, allow me to quote a little reflection. It goes like this. People are often unreasonable, illogical, and self-centered. Forgive them anyway. If you're kind, people may accuse you of ulterior motives. Be kind anyway. If you're successful, you'll win some false friends and true enemies. Succeed anyway. If you're honest and frank, people may cheat you. Be honest anyway. What you spend years building, someone may destroy overnight. Build anyway. If you find a serenity and happiness, others may be jealous. Be happy anyway. The good you do today, people will often forget tomorrow. Do good anyway. Give the world the best you have, even though for some it won't be enough. Give your best anyway. You see, in the final analysis, it's between you and God. It was never between you and them anyway. Okay.

As you think about being free today, realize that freedom involves knowing what to let go of and what to reach for. If we let go of hurting ourselves and hurting others, if we let go of our need to use people as drugs or use drugs as escapes, if we let go of self-hatred and self-destructive behaviors, then we can begin to build something beautiful. Mother Teresa asked herself, "What can I do with my life that will be beautiful for God?" Her answer changed her life and changed our world. But that is the right question to ask if you want to know what to reach for. Reach for your highest ideals. Reach for your dreams. Reach for whatever is noble and true and good. Way back in the 1920s, Pam Brown wrote, "We're all crowded together on a very small planet, a difficult family, a collection of close relatives. Let us be kind to one another." It costs so little to be kind. The secret to breaking our addictions to selfishness is learning to be addicted to being kind. The secret of every 12-step program is the realization that we can break addictions to anything only by helping someone else with his or her addictions. We need to be patient then with ourselves and with others. Father Gerald Fitzpatrick, who spent his life working with troubled priests, once wrote, "We must never be discouraged by human nature. And the only way not to be discouraged by human nature is to look with a very fixed look at the Divine Master. Remember all the times he's forgiven you. Remember all the times he's pardoned us individually. His greatness is his patience with us. And from his patience, we learn to be patient with each other." The truth of life is that God didn't make a mistake creating any one of us. Each of us is unique. Each of us is called to do something no one else has ever done. Each of us is called to bring God into the world in a way that no one else ever will. The call to greatness in our lives is only tempered by our fear of being great. Allow me to quote just a 2-stanza poem by Emily Dickinson. She wrote, "We never know how high we are till we're called to rise. And then if we're true to plan, our statures touch the skies. The heroism we recite would be a daily thing did not ourselves the cubits warp for fear to be a king." Powerful words of Emily Dickinson. The fear of being different keeps many of us from doing wonderful things. The fear of what others may think of us keeps us wanting to do what others approve of. So it's easy to live life trying to be someone else instead of being all that God has called us to be. And yet it's never too late to step out of the shadows, to refuse to follow the crowd, to be all we can be. We can choose to break our addictions, which only keep us sad. We can choose to be like God, which alone will make us happy. We are all free. We only have to choose.

0: 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That's 1224.
1: 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I'm Father Joe Bregner.

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1: 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Number 30.
2: Blake Shelton's going to bat for a friend in our number 30 song for a second week. Here is Let Him In Anyway.

0: latest from Blake Shelton this 4th of July weekend, all about having a big heart for someone else. Let him in anyway. Well, happy 250th America. I'm Lori Ann Crook.
1: I'm Charlie Chase. You started to sing there, didn't you?
0: I did.
1: Well, we are proud to be Americans, certainly, and I can join Dustin Lynch, Riley Green, Tucker Wetmore, and Cody Johnson in saying that we are all proud to be from the small towns that are the foundation of our nation, and all those small town boys, including myself, are on the show today.
0: Yes, indeed, and we have some unforgettable throwback memories for you with a few of the all-time greatest Patriots. I am talking Toby Keith, Charlie Daniels, and Lee Greenwood.
1: And boy, do we have a soundtrack for you this weekend with lots of brand new American classics mixed with the best in America's songbook. Some really special music on the way. First, All-American girl Carrie Underwood is on hand to salute this country we love.
2: America really is, you know, the land of opportunity. It's the only place in the world that you could try out for some show and win and amongst hundreds of thousands of people and, you know, go on to do great things. I mean, it's just the land of anything could happen. The people in it are what makes it great.
3: Yeah.

she is. That is Carrie Underwood. And now to Russell Dickerson. He debuts here in the top 30 at number 29 with this new one, Worth Your While.

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1: The girl has 9 million fans watching her fly with her first radio hit, Alexandra Kay, Straight for the Heart.

0: The song is Straight for the Hearth. Alexandra Kay back at 28 for another week here on Crook and Chase. And coming up, Riley Green's music soaks up some small-town love from his elders.
1: I think my granddaddy thought I was better than I am.
2: That is coming up, and as we go to break on America's 250th weekend, a peek inside our American Songbook. CBS Sunday Morning polled 90 accomplished Americans from all walks of life to compile a list of America's all-time greatest songs, 250 across all genres. So throughout the show today, we salute some of our country classics and those timeless voices, beginning with Hank Williams and Roger Miller. That means

0: 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We didn't just promise a first-class country music cruise. 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Well, next time is here, and the bar is set. 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
7: Mostly clear this morning and sunny into the afternoon in Baker County. Looking at high temperatures in the 90s possible for tonight. Clear skies and low temperatures into the 50s. For the Grand Ronde Valley, including Cove, Elgin, and LeGrand, mostly clear this morning and sunny into the afternoon. Expect highs in the mid to upper 80s. Tonight, clear skies, lows in the lower to mid 50s. And a quick look ahead into tomorrow. It looks like it could get into the 90s. And that's been a quick look at our forecast. Follow current conditions at ElkhornMediaGroup.com.
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0: Happy July 4th weekend and happy 250th America, home of the brave, land of the free. We are Crook and Chase, lighting up this spectacular weekend with Josh Turner, a return to 2007 for Firecracker.

0: Bradley Green crawling. Get that up two spaces to 27 with Think As You Drunk. Not sure if the guy is back on his feet after that one, but, you know, Riley did get his footing in music playing clubs. But get this, he says after one show, he made some extra money staying into the wee hours, retiling the restroom. Mm. The restroom floor at the bar, Charlie. I mean, that's paying some dues from the stage door to the bathroom floor.
1: Well, you got to do it some way, I guess. But before that, his first tavern performance was at his granddad's unique hangout in Riley's small hometown of Jacksonville, Alabama.
0: What made you decide to jump into a crazy business like music?
2: You know, it was so accidental that I don't really think I put that much thought into it. I mean, I liked music. You know, my granddaddy was a big fan of music, and, you know, I'd always thought playing the guitar was cool. I never thought I was a singer. And, you know, it was one of those things where he kind of pushed me towards playing and singing a little bit, and then I started playing out in bars, and people didn't boo me. So I got a little bit of confidence built up. And
0: so you think your grandfather saw the talent in you that you did not see in yourself at the time?
2: Oh, yeah, yeah. I think my granddaddy thought I was better than I am.
0: Oh.
2: Not even better than I thought I
0: was.
2: That's
0: sweet, yeah.
2: But it was one of those things where, you know, people were showing up at shows, and I thought, man, this is a cool way to make a little money. I was framing houses during the week and playing guitar on the weekends. So it was the writing songs wasn't something I was doing thinking I'll have a song on the radio. I just thought, man, I played these songs that I know a lot. Why don't I write a new one to play, you know?
1: So Granddaddy Buford had the keys to the local tavern, I take it.
2: So what the local tavern was actually my great-grandparents' house that we turned into a music hall.
1: And they were gambling downstairs or what?
2: No, they weren't gambling. Grandmother wouldn't have that. She wouldn't have gambling or drinking. It was just the older ladies brought snacks, and it was a clean environment. It was like...
1: Don't you know their orange juice is spiked? What are you talking about?
2: I'm sure. Maybe the coffees. It was me and a bunch of 60 and 70-year-old people out there, and they'd play bluegrass and, you know, country music, and I'd sit around and I'd watch their hands, you know what I mean, how they chorded the songs, and that's kind of how I learned how to play.
0: Riley Green getting schooled by the old folks there. And, you know, Graylin James had a similar blessing. His first guitar was a gift from his grandfather when Graylin was 5 years old. It's just this little toy thing from Kmart, and he said he played it till his little fingers bled. Today, he is known as one of America's top young guitarists, Graylin James, number 26 with Water at a Wedding.

0: Water at a Wedding, number 26 for Graylin James. But here's another thing to ponder. What about the change in the laundry water at Miss Lorianne's house? The rumor has it something happened.
1: You're calling me out. Okay.
0: Yes, ma'am.
1: No, fine. I have these beautiful white linens, Charlie. Mm-hmm. Doing the laundry, didn't realize something dark, a piece of clothing, kind of got mixed in with it. So in with the detergent and the bleach and the hot water, everything turned blue.
0: Oh, goodness. So, yeah,
1: I have to redecorate, Charlie. So, you know, our buddy Keith Urban has that song, Blue Ain't Your Color.
0: Yeah.
1: Yeah, well, it is for me now.

0: Keith Urban backing up the fact that Lorianne knows that blue is not her color anymore. On the way, the importance of Dustin Lynch's small town hometown and all the characters in it.
1: Man, hometown's pretty awesome. That way of life.
2: And Mr. Pool Party there, Dustin Lynch, would be happy to know that making the list of America's 250 all-time greatest songs is this Jimmy Buffett classic, Taking Us to Break. Yes, sir.

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0: On America's 250th, we salute Small Town USA. That is Justin Moore on Crook and Chase.
1: And Dustin Lynch is all about staying true to his small town roots of Tullahoma, Tennessee, just down the road from Nashville. There wouldn't be much music in Dustin without that wonderful town and its people.
0: Tell us how the people and the town of Tullahoma made you who you are.
2: From day one, I filtered everything through this hypothetical small town boy that I have in my brain. There's just this guy. I'm like sitting in his truck right now thinking about him. And I think what it is an accumulation of all of my good, close guy friends from growing up. And they're this one guy. And so from day one, I filtered everything through that guy. Would he play this in his truck? Would his girl riding with him dig it? I think as I've been blessed enough to do this so long all over the world now and really experiences all walks of life and go to these places I dreamed of that I thought would be better than anything I've ever seen, I come back and I go, man, hometown's pretty awesome.
0: Yeah.
2: That way of life, you know, being able to wake up and go to work and be proud of who you are and proud of your family you've built and your house you've built is where it's at.

0: Phone, keys, wallet. I misplaced 2 out of 3 of those yesterday. That's Lainey Wilson featuring guitar work from John Mayer, up 2 to 24.
1: You're like Lainey. You're in a whirlwind, aren't you? Mm-hmm. Hey, and hers is continuing. She will be matching. Have you heard this, Charlie? Lainey's going to be matching wits and the Southern accents with Leanne Morgan on the new season of Leanne's Netflix comedy series.
0: Yeah.
1: Lainey's going to guest star as a character named Jesse in an episode beginning August 27th.
0: All right. And later this year, you'll be seeing Lainey performing on Alan Jackson's Final Concert TV special. And it would seem that Alan is getting sentimental with his retirement, actually. Alan has released a special dedication to his wife, Denise. They're celebrating 50 years together. Really cool story behind this song. Alan went back to a special moment. The first time he saw Denise at a cheerleading dance practice at a mutual friend's house, and the cheer team was doing a routine to the 70s song by the group Orleans called Still the One.
1: Okay, so here's what Alan did. Recently, he secretly went into the studio and recorded that song, making it a little country, and he gave it to Denise for her birthday because Niecy, as he calls her, is still the one. This is brand new from Alan Jackson.

0: Allen. Alan Jackson with a remake of the 76 Orleans classic here on Crook and Chase. We'll be right back.
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11: Mostly clear this morning and sunny into the afternoon in Baker County. Looking at high temperatures in the 90s possible for tonight. Clear skies and low temperatures into the 50s. For the Grand Ronde Valley, including Cove, Elgin, and LeGrand, mostly clear this morning and sunny into the afternoon. Expect highs in the mid to upper 80s. Tonight, clear skies, lows in the lower to mid 50s. And a quick look ahead into tomorrow. It looks like it could get into the 90s. And that's been a quick look at our forecast. Follow current conditions at elkhornmediagroup.com.
12: This weather forecast is brought to you by the Baker School District. 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

0: enough.
1: John Party stepping up a spot with his boots off at number 23 this week. And from cowboy boots to combat boots, our longtime friend Toby Keith, gosh, do we miss that guy. He once gave us an eye-opening perspective of the true grit and bravery that has made America the greatest country 250 years strong.
2: A veteran came to my show in Pittsburgh. And he shook left hand. It shook my hand left hand, and his right arm wasn't working on. He was an older guy. And he came up and gave me a gift. And we run them through the line pretty quick because I usually have to meet a couple hundred people before I go on stage. I only have 20, 30 minutes to it, so we try. He goes, can I have just a second? And I said, yeah. He goes, I want to apologize for mistreating you and disrespecting you. And I said, I've never met you before. He said, yeah, you did. I said, where? He said, I was wounded. Had this arm about shot off, and I was in the hospital over there. And he said, you came by to see me. And he said, I disrespected you. I won't apologize for that. And I said, well, if you did, I don't remember it. I didn't know it at the time. And you don't need to apologize to me. You going over there and getting shot up is plenty enough to do say anything you want to say about me. If I was at the hospital, I was just coming by to check on you. They asked me to do that, and I know you guys don't feel good sometimes. You just, you know, I see guys 12 hours after they've had their legs blown off above the knee, and they've just woken up, and they'll go, this guy's got shot pretty good. You go here and see him. What do you say to that guy? You can't say, hey, buddy, how's it going? Guess what? It ain't going. Hey, man, you okay? No, I'm not. So I learned pretty quick there's not very much of the normal greetings that you say every day in your language that you can say. So you have to go in and say, hey, man, come by to pay my respects and wish you a safe trip back home, get you some wheels. You just got to go in a different direction, and you got to be strong, and it's not pretty to see because at those Army hospitals, they're usually laying with their wounds showing, and it's not beautiful. It's a bad thing.

0: the dedication and the sacrifice so that all of us can, as Toby wrote, sleep in peace tonight. For all of our American soldiers, that is Toby Keith.
1: And now back to the countdown. We're up to song 22 with Preston and Chris. They are Low Cash, and this is Wrong Hearts.

0: Here's a song that's making a move. It's the Crook and Chase Power Play.
1: Corey Kent and Cole Wetzel decided to record this song and then tell their bosses about it. Not the usual way of doing things, but it's working. Here's Rocky Mountain Low, presented by RCA Nashville.

0: Dan and Shay still on the move up two spaces, 221 with Say So. And coming up after the break, Tucker Wetmore sings the praises of American small town living.
1: We all just love each other and care for each other.
2: That's next. Heading that way, you can't describe America's greatness without including music. And according to a poll from CBS Sunday Mornings, Dolly Parton has some of the greatest music of our lives in our amazing country. Here's a sampling as we go to break.

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10: It's going to be a warm and sunny Sunday. This is your local forecast. In Baker County this morning, clear skies with temperatures hitting the low 80s by noon. This afternoon, sunny and hot and slightly windy with highs in the high 80s. And this evening, getting partly cloudy for a time with lows in the mid to upper 50s. In Union County this morning, again, clear skies with temperatures in the low 80s by noon. This afternoon, sunny and hot with highs up to the high 80s. And this evening, staying mostly clear with lows in the mid 50s. That's it for your local weather. For more local news and weather updates, as well as breaking news, visit us online at elkhornmediagroup.com.
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0: Zach John King, number 20 this holiday weekend with Get to Drinkin'. And I think we'll do just that. With a toast to Tucker Wetmore and his small town raising that actually catapulted him onto the radio in 2024 with a song called Wind Up Missing You.
1: Your hometown is Kalama, Washington.
2: Yes, sir.
1: All right. I looked it up. It's about 2 hours south of Seattle, around 3,000 folks.
2: Yes, sir.
1: Am I on target so far? All right. Okay. Yeah. How did that town influence you, the small town upbringing, as to what you're doing now?
2: It made me who I am. You know, I'm such a huge fan of small town living, the easy, simple life. Everybody knows everybody. There's one small grocery store, pharmacy, and a Chevron, and maybe a Mexican restaurant, but it's all on one street. So it's like the perfect little Hallmark town, if you will.
0: Yeah.
2: But the people that were there, some of the best people I've ever met. You know, and I'm still very close with all of my friends there. We had a super tight group, and we just work on love. That's it. Like, we all just love each other and care for each other and want to, you know, act like idiots with each other. And, you know, it's like, it was the perfect small town vibe for sure.
0: Coming from that, how much anxiety trying to work this town in this business here in Nashville?
2: So much.
0: Yeah, I bet.
2: So much anxiety, so much stress, so much, what am I doing here?
0: Thus the beer on Sunday, right?
2: Yeah. And then the beer. You know, I just jumped in the deep end. My mama told me before I moved, I was like, I want to do this. She goes, go. I go, how do I do it? She goes, jump in the deep end and trust women. And
0: what was your deep end here?
2: Nashville itself was my deep end.
0: Just Nashville, period. Yeah.
2: You know, moving from a small town, even my college town was pretty small. It was a NAIA school. So it was a smaller town, and everybody knew everybody. You know, it's just like I didn't really have anything ever that was like Nashville.

0: All My Exes, Laura and Elena featuring Chase Matthew. They're up three spaces to number 19.
1: All right, everybody. Shaboozy has gone all out Wild West Cowboy on us. That was a good thing. He debuted this new song on the recent CMA Fest TV special, and we have it for you right now. It's Cowgirl, makes you want to dance, new from Shaboozy.

0: That is Cowgirl, new from Shaboozy. You could say, I think, that he is a new breed of outlaw in country music, making music on his own terms, just as Willie Nelson did before him.
1: Indeed, and as we head into break, our America's 250 celebration includes some of the most memorable songs from America's songbook, including some classic Willie Nelson.
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11: And now, back to Crook and Chase. Number 18.
12: If you're not north of normal, you could be south of sanity. Here's the story from Zach Topp.

0: classic right there from Rodney Adkins on Crook and Chase. These are my people. A shout out to rural America. And Charlie, I've been doing some digging. Found out there was no greater champion of farmers and people who worked the land than our founding father and third president of the United States, Thomas Jefferson.
1: Cool.
0: Now, one of his many famous quotes honored people who work with their hands as, quote, the backbone of America, vital to preserving independence and the American way of life.
1: How about that? I would say that Luke Bryan would second that, don't you know? Now, Luke has another round of the farm tours this fall, bringing awareness to our nation's farmers, their greatness, their hardships. He has been doing these tours since 2009. Now, he's a former peanut farmer. And he also is a good singer, too. He's at number 17. Country, and she knows it, Luke Bryan on Crook and Chase.

0: The song is Boston. That is the debut single from Stella Lefty, distinguished as this week's fastest rising song, up 5 spaces to 16 on the Crook and Chase Countdown.
1: Well, you know, as new artists like Stella begin making their mark in country music, it is amazing to look back during America's 250 to the beginning of recorded country music. 1927 was the year the first country music recordings in Bristol, Tennessee, nicknamed the Big Bang of country music, but officially known as the Bristol Sessions.
0: And what an innovation in our American history, designating Bristol, Tennessee as the birthplace of country music, and the Carter family as the first family of country music. Now, Jimmy Rogers, the singing brakeman, is also tied to those early sessions, and this is really cool. We have a sample of some of the very beginnings of country music from the Victor Talking Machine Company. Here you go.

0: count that. From 1927, the Carter Family, the foundation of country music. Coming up, a newly discovered patriotic song from Charlie Daniels.
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10: It's going to be a warm and sunny Sunday. This is your local forecast. In Baker County this morning, clear skies with temperatures hitting the low 80s by noon. This afternoon, sunny and hot and slightly windy with highs in the high 80s. And this evening, getting partly cloudy for a time with lows in the mid to upper 50s. In Union County this morning, again, clear skies with temperatures in the low 80s by noon. This afternoon, sunny and hot with highs up to the high 80s. And this evening, staying mostly clear with lows in the mid 50s. That's it for your local weather. 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
13: Charlie and Lorianne here. Our Crook and Chase countdown is celebrating America's 250 with new music from Craig Morgan. It's a salute to our U.S. military and their sacrifices that keep us safe and free. Craig knows all about it firsthand as an Army man. A new release this weekend from Craig Morgan. Here's Blanket of Stars.

Blanket of Stars, honoring all in uniform who make this the land of the free. That is Craig Morgan, leaning in to the hardworking family legacy of MacArthur. At number 15, this is Hardy with Tim McGraw, Eric Church, and Morgan Wallen.

0: Hardy, Tim McGraw, Eric Church, and Morgan Wallen. How about that lineup? Ranking at number 15 for another week with MacArthur. Hey, big news out of that lineup for Tim McGraw. He is heading back to Las Vegas for a handful of shows at the Coliseum at Caesar's Palace. That's coming up in October and November.
1: All righty. Well, we rounded up one of his collaborations for America 250. We like this one. Tim McGraw and Tyler Hubbard with Undivided.

0: Number 14, Kid Myself, that is John Morgan from the great state of North Carolina. Same as the legendary Charlie Daniels. That man bled red, white, and blue, as you will hear in this throwback conversation.
1: When did your deep patriotism really set in?
2: You know, it was... I don't even remember it starting, Charlie. It was always everybody in my family was patriotic. I remember that Sunday. I remember listening to the radio. It was like a real scratchy, you know, we didn't have television, obviously. And it came over the radio, and they were talking about it. I didn't know what was going on. I was 5 years old, but I knew something really serious had happened. And in my formative years, from 5 till about 10 years old, were during the Second World War, and patriotism was as natural to us as breathing. But I just wished everybody could see what goes on outside this country.
0: What you've seen, yeah.
2: Yeah, all it would take would be one day exposed to some of the things I've seen. This is it right here. It don't get no better than this. Nowhere in the world.
0: I believe it.
1: Amen. America is 250, and Charlie Daniels' family has discovered another treasure. It's a song of Charlie's that has never been released, displaying his pride to live in this great country he called home. This song is called My Home. Newly discovered music from Charlie Daniels on Crooked Chicks.

rediscovered recording from the archives of the late Charlie Daniels. I think it tells you all you need to know about him in that live performance of My Home. And as we head to break, two other distinct legends forever part of our American tapestry, Johnny Cash and Merle Haggard. You got

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9: It's going to be a warm and sunny Sunday. This is your local forecast. In Baker County this morning, clear skies with temperatures hitting the low 80s by noon. This afternoon, sunny and hot and slightly windy with highs in the high 80s. And this evening, getting partly cloudy for a time with lows in the mid to upper 50s. In Union County this morning, again, clear skies with temperatures in the low 80s by noon. This afternoon, sunny and hot with highs up to the high 80s. And this evening, staying mostly clear with lows in the mid 50s. That's it for your local weather. 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

0: George Burge and Luke Bryan, Ride, Ride, Ride at number 13. And now, we're going to take a wild ride with Cody Johnson to the small town where his family enriched his life with true American values.
1: You paint yourself as a cowboy raised on outlaw country, drinks too much, fights too much, and won't apologize for having an opinion. Forget the top 10. You're on your way to the Supreme Court.
2: I don't know about the drinks too much and fights too much. Some things have to be embellished a tad in music. Just so you know, I'm not an aggressive person.
0: I can't believe he brought that up.
2: It's great, though. No, it's what it's supposed to be.
1: Tell me about your hometown. Is it? I want to make sure I get this right. Sebastopol?
2: That's pretty good. Sebastopol, yeah.
1: Sebastopol, Texas.
2: Yeah, a little bitty, tiny town on Lake Livingston is where I grew up. And didn't have a school district, had to drive 30 minutes to school into Groveton.
1: Okay.
2: But I'm really glad that I was born in that little small town because to this day, as far as social media and the news, I'm completely disattached. I just don't pay attention to
1: it. Something special about a small town upbringing.
2: Man, it's when you go home, there's nothing like it. And today, you know, you go to my house, my little 25-acre piece of heaven there, there is no news, there is no social media, there is no the rest of the world problems. It's just simple. What needs to be done on the place and what can we do to hang out with each other? Yeah. Luckily, we live in Huntsville now, so we're a little closer, but so there's nothing in Sebastopol.
0: There's nothing there.
2: There's a couple of churches. There's a couple of saloons.
1: Just wonderful people.
2: Just wonderful people.
0: What did it mean to you to grow up in church?
2: You know, I think that it taught me, first of all, how to have a conscience, to check yourself and to always make sure that you're on the right path. My parents really instilled that upbringing in me. And I'm not one of those, I'm not a hypocritical person. I'm not going to sit here and pretend I'm something I'm not. I'm not a preacher and I'm not perfect. But there's not a day that goes by that I don't hit my knees about the things I do, the interviews I do, the conversations I have with my wife, the way I raise my kids, the way I talk to people on the road. You know, it's all, I keep that in check. And I also think that it taught me to sing music with a passion. You know, there's nothing that's sung in a church house that isn't completely based around motivating or moving someone in some way, whether it's to lift them up or to touch their heart, to make them cry.

0: knew you. That's Taylor Swift advancing a space to number 12 here on Crook and Chase. Hey, coming up next month, Scotty McCreery marks 15 years in music with an album of classics that inspired him and his biggest hits.
1: And here's some other great news. Scotty also wrote a new song for the 15 album, expressing gratitude for every small moment, the good and the bad, and all the lasting memories. Been a good run, Scotty McCreery on Crook and Chase.

0: been a good run, Scotty McCreery, here on Crook and Chase. That is new from his upcoming album, 15, coming out July 17th.
1: We'll be right back with a new song for America on her 250th, courtesy of Trace Atkins. Hey, everybody, Crook and Chase here. We didn't just promise a first-class country music cruise. We showed out with a top-shelf country cruise. You were either there or you're getting on board next time. Well, next time is here, and the bar is set. Don't miss the second sailing, March 2027.
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1: Hey, next month, Kenny Chesney continues to live the American dream with his own exhibit opening at the Country Music Hall of Fame. And September 25th, he'll release his 21st album called Silver Sands Marina.
0: For now, a classic from the catalog of Kenny Chesney, Back Where I Come From.

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For America's 250th, this is Trace with American Made.

That is new music from Trace Adkins, American Made. And our nation's soundtrack continues to play right into the break here. American Songbook Classics from Glen Campbell and also the Eagles.

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12: It's going to be a warm and sunny Sunday. This is your local forecast. In Baker County this morning, clear skies with temperatures hitting the low 80s by noon. This afternoon, sunny and hot and slightly windy with highs in the high 80s. And this evening, getting partly cloudy for a time with lows in the mid to upper 50s. In Union County this morning, again, clear skies with temperatures in the low 80s by noon. This afternoon, sunny and hot with highs up to the high 80s. And this evening, staying mostly clear with lows in the mid-50s. That's it for your local weather. 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
13: This weather forecast is brought to you by the Baker School District. 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

0: That is Kenny Brown at number 10. He has his woman, and he also now has an earful of stitches. Ooh. It was a golfing accident. Mm. A stray ball flying about 150 miles an hour hit him on the side of the head, Charlie.
1: Wow.
0: Kane suffered a concussion and had to get 23 stitches in that ear.
1: Mm. Well, here's to a quick recovery and hit him straight, Kane. Okay. Meanwhile, at number 9 on the countdown, Bailey Zimmerman steps up to that spot with Chevy Silverado.

0: By you, Luke Combs, again rating at number 8. Hey, more of the Crook and Chase Countdown is on the way with American patriot Lee Greenwood showing his love for our nation.
1: There's no greater place than America. It's a beacon of freedom.
2: Lee Greenwood coming up here shortly. And, you know, we are a country defined by its music. Over the years, two of the styles that set us apart came from the wild and free music of the Allman Brothers and also Jerry Lee Lewis. A little bit of those sounds will take us to break.

0: 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You're heading to the airport, right?
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14: 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Number 7.

0: Rocky Mountain Low, Corey Kent and Co. Wetzel back at number 7. And now for a new collaboration with two of the most fun acts we know. And boy, you talk about trouble. Locash and Parmalee.
1: Oh, heavens.
0: I know.
1: Charlie, the video of this song says it all. These guys are all day drinking all over Key West, piled into a golf cart, and singing to a familiar run of music. It's the Rupert Holmes classic, the pop song Pina Colada.
0: Oh, yeah.
1: They called it the Pina Colada song. It was actually titled Escape. But Locash and Parmalee rewrote it as a tribute to the songs and artists that have filled our American country playlist for decades.
0: All right, you ready? Locash and Parmalee, keep your distance, my friends, and let the country music play.

0: Megan Maroney at number 6 with Beautiful Things. And that launches us back to 1984 when the beauty of our country and what it stands for gave Lee Greenwood the inspiration to write what became a career song and an American staple, God Bless the USA.
1: Let me just say on behalf of everybody who's inspired by the song, thank you. Because they don't get a chance to connect with you like we do, so on their behalf, thank you for a wonderful song and a wonderful fiber of America, as we've often said.
2: Well, it has enriched my life. I'm a conservative Christian, but I'm certainly not biased with my music. I wouldn't use my stage, you know, for that kind of pulpit. And I honor those who believe in America, whether, I don't care what side of the aisle they're on, what color, what race, you know, what religion. It's just a matter of loving America for all we are.
3: How hopeful are you? There are some people who believe with all their heart that we are past the point of rescue.
2: No, I'm eternal optimist. I'm eternal patriot, and I don't think that's possible. I you know, when you look at, again, at the history of the United States through the Revolutionary War and the Civil War and how we fought for existence, there's always that final blow that says, what's the option? I mean, secession of Texas? I don't think so. I mean, there's not a bigger patriot than a Texan, you know, or a New Yorker. Or a Tennessean, or anywhere else in the United States. And I've toured every place in the United States, and I've seen Americans in every place who are exactly the same mindset we all are, that there's no greater place than America. It's a beacon of freedom.

0: That is Lee Greenwood, who, by the way, has been honored with the nation's All-American Icon Award in the music category, signifying his patriotic contributions. Congratulations, Lee. Coming up, Ella Langley received some special honors as well. That's next on Crook and Chase.
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9: It's going to be a warm and sunny Sunday. This is your local forecast. In Baker County this morning, clear skies with temperatures hitting the low 80s by noon. This afternoon, sunny and hot and slightly windy with highs in the high 80s. And this evening, getting partly cloudy for a time with lows in the mid to upper 50s. In Houghton County this morning, again, clear skies with temperatures in the low 80s by noon. This afternoon, sunny and hot with highs up to the high 80s. And this evening, staying mostly clear with lows in the mid-50s. That's it for your local weather. 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

0: be her. Ella Langley standing lovely at number 5 on the countdown. And as an Ella fella, let me tell you, I'll share that Ella will receive the ACM honors for Artist Songwriter of the Year at their event August 19th here in Nashville.
1: I'm telling you, she's racking them up. And she is at number 4 on the charts this week with Morgan Wallen. I Can't Love You Anymore.

can't put mine down. Hands up, everybody. That's new from Jelly Roll and Bound for the Countdown. Coming up next on the show, it's Morgan Wallen with Don't We here on Crooked Chase.

Morgan Wallen, number three with Don't We. And we will be right back with our new number one song. But first, a reminder of the song often considered America's best country recording of all time, written by Bobby Braddock and Curly Puttman, and sung by George Jones. He stopped.

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8: It's not even that far.
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10: There's no traffic, so there's no danger.
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4: This is the Crook and Chase Countdown. Number two.

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Jason Aldean up a spot to reach number two. And up a spot to grab the top spot is Josh Ross, number one with Hate How You Look.

0: our new number one hit and his second. That's Josh Ross, Hate How You Look. Now, next weekend, Luke Bryan and Chase Matthews spotlight the best in Nashville and a throwback conversation with Kris Kristofferson about his love for Music City.
1: 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Executive producers Crook and Chase. Associate producer Jennifer Herron. And our engineer is Brian Talbot. I'm Charlie Chase.
0: I'm Lori Ann Crook. Happy birthday, America. We'll see you next weekend.
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8: Sunshine for the rest of the day in Baker County. High temperatures in the 80s to mid-90s possible in some parts of the county. For tonight, partly cloudy skies and lows into the 50s. Tomorrow, even warmer, partly cloudy with highs in the 80s and 90s. For the Grand Ronde Valley, including Cove, Elgin, and LeGrand, sunny for the rest of the day. Highs in the mid-upper 80s. Tonight, it's mostly clear with lows into the 50s. On into tomorrow, highs in the lower 90s. That's a quick look at our forecast. Follow current conditions at elkhornmediagroup.com.
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the old man's face. 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
1: Sunshine for the rest of the day in Baker County. High temperatures in the 80s to mid-90s possible in some parts of the county. For tonight, partly cloudy skies and lows into the 50s. Tomorrow, even warmer, partly cloudy with highs in the 80s and 90s. For the Grand Ron Valley, including Cove, Elgin, and LeGrand, sunny for the rest of the day. Highs in the mid-upper 80s. Tonight, it's mostly clear with lows into the 50s. On into tomorrow, highs in the lower 90s. That's a quick look at our forecast. Follow current conditions at elkhornmediagroup.com.
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2: I'm Bill Hemmer, and these are the most impactful moments in American history. In 1887, 20-year-old Ann Sullivan arrived in Tuscumbia, Alabama, with a daunting task ahead of her. It was at the Ivy Green Estate that she was to teach a girl whom others could not reach. Her name, Helen Keller. As an infant, a severe infection robbed Helen of her sight and hearing, leaving her alone in a dark and silent world. For weeks, Ann tried to introduce language to Helen by tracing words, milk, drink, mug, onto Helen's hand. But finally, one word clicked. Ann wrote water on Helen's palm and poured cool water over Helen's hands. In that moment, Helen had the keys to unlock the barrier of language before her and change the way the world approached disabilities in education. For more, go to foxnewspodcast.com. I'm Bill Hemmer, Fox News.
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3: Sunshine for the rest of the day in Baker County. High temperatures in the 80s to mid-90s possible in some parts of the county. For tonight, partly cloudy skies and lows into the 50s. Tomorrow, even warmer, partly cloudy with highs in the 80s and 90s. For the Grand Ronde Valley, including Cove, Elgin, and LeGrand, sunny for the rest of the day. Highs in the mid-upper 80s. Tonight, it's mostly clear with lows into the 50s. On into tomorrow, highs in the lower 90s. That's a quick look at our forecast. Follow current conditions at elkhornmediagroup.com.
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8: Staying clear and warm as we close out the long weekend, this is your local forecast. In Baker County this evening, partly cloudy for a time with lows in the mid to upper 50s. Tomorrow, mostly sunny and hot with highs in the low 90s. Tomorrow evening, partly cloudy for a time again with lows in the low 60s to high 50s. And Tuesday, sunny and hot with highs near 90 degrees. In Union County this evening, mostly clear with lows in the mid 50s. Tomorrow, mostly sunny and hot with highs in the low 90s. Tomorrow evening, staying mostly clear with lows in the low 60s to high 50s. And Tuesday, again, sunny and hot with highs in the low 90s. That's it for your local weather. 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
1: I'm Bill Hemmer, and these are the most impactful moments in American history. October 14th, 1947, from a Boeing B-29 bomber, U.S. Air Force pilot Chuck Yeager descended into the Bell X-1, a sleek orange plane which he dubbed the glamorous Glennis. At 20,000 feet, the X-1 launched from the B-29 and soared 30,000, 40,000, 42,000 feet into the sky. Yeager accelerated faster until Chuck Yeager reached Mach 1.06 and broke the sound barrier. It was a flight many believed to be impossible, but Chuck Yeager's historic achievement helped Americans reach new heights and test new limits. For more on this impactful moment in history, go to foxnewspodcast.com. I'm Bill Hemmer, Fox News.
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5: Staying clear and warm as we close out the long weekend, this is your local forecast. In Baker County this evening, partly cloudy for a time with lows in the mid to upper 50s. Tomorrow, mostly sunny and hot with highs in the low 90s. Tomorrow evening, partly cloudy for a time again with lows in the low 60s to high 50s. And Tuesday, sunny and hot with highs near 90 degrees. In Union County this evening, mostly clear with lows in the mid 50s. Tomorrow, mostly sunny and hot with highs in the low 90s. Tomorrow evening, staying mostly clear with lows in the low 60s to high 50s. And Tuesday, again, sunny and hot with highs in the low 90s. That's it for your local weather. For more news and updates, visit elkhornmediagroup.com.
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1: 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Celebrating America's 250th birthday. As a young boy, he enrolled in art classes. His teachers couldn't have dreamed that he would one day produce dozens of animated motion pictures, create one of the most beloved cartoon characters of all time, and build theme parks that would enchant children all over the world, and their parents too.
2: I'd say human personalities in the body of a cartoon animal.
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1: 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From Mickey Mouse to Snow White. 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
5: Staying clear and warm as we close out the long weekend, this is your local forecast. In Baker County this evening, partly cloudy for a time with lows in the mid to upper 50s. Tomorrow, mostly sunny and hot with highs in the low 90s. Tomorrow evening, partly cloudy for a time again with lows in the low 60s to high 50s. And Tuesday, sunny and hot with highs near 90 degrees. In Union County this evening, mostly clear with lows in the mid 50s. Tomorrow, mostly sunny and hot with

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